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Wild 95.5, the Palm Beach's number one hit music station. So I gotta ask, what is the craziest one out there? Because let's just be for real, we're all crazy, all right? We are all wackos. It's Matt, live at night. If you needed that little just self-awareness boost, I'm here to tell you that you are crazy, I am crazy, but who is the craziest?

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Have us on for the keyword. We've got trips to Vegas for our iHeartRadio Music Festival, which is a couple of weeks away. A new Waiting by the Phone. Why did somebody get ghosted? And so much more. It's the Fred Show.

The Palm Beach's number one hit music station, Wild 95.5. Pretty cool to have a timeless song that'll last forever. And it's only been out 10 years, but man, a full decade. Summer 2016 this dropped in. You know what? It still hits in summer 2026.

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Wild 95.5, the Palm Beach's number one hit music station. Well, this girl right here making history, and I think it's going to become a yearly tradition, this Daisy Chain Fields Music Festival that Olivia Rodrigo has created. I think it's going to be a movement, maybe for generations, an all-female music festival. First one. Congrats, Liv, on making that happen.

0: Wild 95.5. That girl will be there at our iHeartRadio Music Festival, and you're going to be in the crowd for Zara Larsson as she brings all the rainbow dolphin energy and sings that one. You're going to be there for BTS. You're going to be there for Benson Boone, man. Cardi B, Snoop Dogg. The lineup continues. Oh, Stella Lefty got added, too, to our iHeartRadio Music Festival. It's the coolest one in the world because every genre comes together in two nights on one stage. Don't worry, it's not like in a field with like a gazillion people too, where your anxiety runs like crazy and it's hot. No. It's indoors, and it's the coolest festival in the world. I'm going to say that again, man. You got to be out there for it. Let's play Benson coming up next as we get you your three trips. Handing out tomorrow again, 9, 1, and 5. And oh yeah, each one comes with a G2.
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1: 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Have us on for the keyword. We've got trips to Vegas for our iHeartRadio Music Festival, which is a couple of weeks away. A new waiting by the phone. Why did somebody get ghosted and so much more? It's the Fred Show tomorrow morning.

0: 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Let's go. Do you know all the lyrics?
1: 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If you had one shot, one opportunity to seize everything you ever wanted, one moment, would you capture it?

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It is Matt Olivia Rodrigo is coming to the Amerant Bank Arena with two dates, November 19th and 20th. And we got to get you some tickets. 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I could

Wild 95.5, the Palm Beach's number one hit music station. Crazy to think how maybe a few years ago, no one knew who Teddy Swims was unless you were an OG fan. Now, he's a household name. Love him in this one, Mr. Know-It-All, as we keep the new music on, man. A full hour of the hottest, biggest new songs in the new hit list. That kicks off at 11. Peace.

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Oh, yeah, Steve Lacy. I'm Angelina, playing you all the new music you need to know. Definitely the mood for Tuesday, because it's been a little Monday-ish. I'm not going to lie. Gracie Abrams, Hit the Wall.

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1: 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A new waiting by the phone. Why did somebody get ghosted? And so much more. It's the Fred Show tomorrow morning.

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What's up? It's Shelley Rome. Olivia Rodrigo is coming to Amerant Bank Arena with two dates, November 19th and 20th. 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

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What's up? 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Thanks for letting us be a part of your day. 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
1: 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I knew it. 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

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Hey, what's going on? It's Shelley Rome. Thank you for spending time with us. We appreciate you. Take us with you all night, all day long. 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It takes 2 seconds.

0: 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I mean, Major Lazer, so many more. 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And what's really cool about our festival is we give you epic collaborations between artists you would never see perform together, okay? So don't miss out on this incredible two nights.
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1: 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Have us on for the keyword. We've got trips to Vegas for our iHeartRadio Music Festival, which is a couple of weeks away. A new Waiting by the Phone. Why did somebody get ghosted? And so much more. It's the Fred Show tomorrow morning.

Wild 95.5, the Palm Beaches, number one hit music station. Hey, it's Shelly Rom. Cat's Eye is coming to the Kaseya Center on October 13th. Want to score tickets? Hit the

855. It's Shelley Rome. You cannot miss the next Waiting by the Phone. It's where the Fred Show helps someone find out why they got ghosted after a date. Catch it this morning at 8:30. I could be

Palm Beach's number one hit music station, Wild 95.5. With Shelley Rom, congratulations to Olivia Rodrigo. Her Daisy Chain Fields Festival was over this weekend, and it raised $10 million for 10 nonprofit partners. That is amazing. Here she is with Drop Dead.

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Wild 95.5 with Shelley Rome. 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

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Hey, what's going on? 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
1: 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Teddy Swims is up now. Here's Mr. Know-It-All. I love this song.

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1: With Shelly Rome, wow, Jen Shaw's officially a free woman. So, you know, she's from The Real Housewives of Salt Lake City, and she completed her sentence. She was originally sentenced to 6.5 years in prison, served 33 months, and she began home confinement last December. And she says, today marks the official completion of my sentence and the closing of a chapter that changed my life and my family forever. I made decisions that had serious consequences, and I accept those consequences. Well, that's great, and obviously, good luck to her.
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Hey, what's going on? It's Shelly Rome. Thank you for spending the early hours of Wednesday morning with us. We appreciate you kicking it off now with Maroon 5.

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2: On the turnpike, southbound lanes are reportedly still closed between Okeechobee Boulevard and Southern Boulevard due to construction. Take I-95 instead. Palm Beach Lakes Boulevard closed Carver Avenue to Tamarin Avenue at the train tracks. Spot something on the roads? Call the traffic tip line, #250, keyword West Palm Traffic. I'm Ron Hersey.
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17: Good Wednesday morning. I'm CBS 12 meteorologist Michael Ehrenberg. Waking up to fair to partly cloudy skies. We'll have morning sunshine. 60% chance for showers and thunderstorms, mainly this afternoon and this evening. And some storms will have heavy rainfall, frequent lightning, and strong wind gusts. Afternoon high temperatures near 90 with light east to southeast winds at 5 to 10.
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1: Wait, for the record, this is being broadcast. But anyway, continue. I have to say that legally, but go ahead. No, continue talking. Yeah.
2: So I had one of those days a few days ago. So my buddy had a bachelor party. It's kind of embarrassing. So I went to the bachelor party, and then I went and watched the game after the bachelor party. And I mean, by the time I even got to the bar, I was in some pretty ripe shape at that point. Like I'm not saying it was a blackout, but kind of a brownout situation. And, I don't remember anything.
1: Okay. So you remember the night. And so you remember the possibility that you met Kelsey, but you don't remember any of the conversation, because apparently you planned their life together, your life together with her.
2: Oh boy, okay, yeah. Uh-huh. That's a lot.
1: You don't remember at all?
2: Just like flashes, like, almost like a memory book, you know, like pictures. They're kind of what's happening in my head right now.
1: Huh? What are you drunk right now? I don't know what you're saying. Okay, so look, you kind of remember the evening, and I'm sorry because I hate the thing where you. Where I was drinking, and then people are telling me about the night, and I don't remember. I don't like
0: don't
1: that.
0: Tell
1: so
0: me
1: I,
0: what I did.
1: I'm not trying to give you anxiety here, man. Like, I'm really not. I'm not messing with you. But we're calling on behalf of this woman, and she liked you and enjoyed the conversation, even though you don't remember it. But you guys did exchange numbers. She has reached out to you. I guess it would make sense that you don't remember doing that.
2: Okay, I got a text, and with all the and there was no text history on it, and I was like. I was like, this is like a robot or something.
1: That was the woman who you met at the bar who you guys had a great conversation. Let me bring her in. I forgot to mention that Kelsey is here. I'm very forgetful. Kelsey's been listening to all this. So homeboy was too drunk to remember meeting you at all.
3: Yeah. So that's not great. I mean, I guess you don't remember. We were talking like all night. You like took me away from my friends and we hung out all night and you were... like planning dates we were gonna go on, like telling me, like, was that just because you were drunk and had no idea what you were saying?
2: Listen, so I must sound like a complete degenerate at this point. That was a rare amount of drinks for myself, I might add, and I'm very sorry. I do want to note, and I feel like I'm an observer on my own day on this from the sidelines, that if I pulled you away from the football game during all of this, there must be something there, and I wouldn't mind, like,
0: it's Shakespeare.
1: You're saying a lot of words, man.
4: Brightest crayon.
1: So you don't remember her, or you kind of do, or what you're saying right now is do. So I must she must have been good if my drunk ass got her phone number. Is that what you're saying?
0: You looked away from the TV.
2: Yeah, and stopped watching football.
1: I see, because nothing can pull me away from that. All right.
2: Barely.
1: Look, we're going nowhere fast with this. So you kind of remember, you're trusting that you must have been interested if you did all of that. I'll ask the question, and Kelsey, you can also say, you know, to buzz off here, but like, I mean, Zach, do you want to go out with her? We'll pay for it. If there's something there, I guess we'll find out.
2: I mean, it would be a first date for me and a second for her, as long as she's okay with that.
1: I mean, Kelsey, so the dude had a big night and you didn't necessarily know that. I guess he's one of those drinkers that, like, he wasn't sloppy because you didn't,
0: right.
1: I guess you didn't realize this. So,
3: no, I didn't realize at all.
1: I mean, you liked him enough to call us, and it turns out that he wasn't not calling you back because he didn't like you. He was calling you back because he doesn't remember you. But, I mean, with all that said, do you want to give him a shot? We'll pay for it. I mean, we've never really had this happen before.
3: This is weird. I don't know. Like, I was so excited to go out with him and hoping, but now it's like...
4: He was slow,
1: honest.
4: Right. He was slow but nice, you know?
1: I mean, like, he was honest. He had a night, and...
0: It was a bachelor party. Come on.
1: I mean, you were excited about him until you realized that he wasn't in the right state of mind, but we've heard worse. Again, it's a free date. I'm not going to talk you into it, but if you want to, we can do it and see where it goes. It's not the greatest start to a budding romance, but who knows?
0: Come on.
3: You know,
1: Zach, now act right on this date, okay? Show up sober.
4: Look alive.
1: Yeah. Like, we need to, you know, I don't know what happened last night, but we're maybe not as sharp as we need to be. So, like, let's, right. You know, let's, like, really, like, put our best foot forward here because she's giving you a chance. She doesn't have to. And, you know, let's see what happens because you liked each other, I guess. She remembers that at least. So you have a leg up here. So let's do our best, okay?
2: I'm in. I'm nervous I won't be as charming without being blacked out, but let's give this a try.
1: Okay. Well, Kelsey, we're going to set you guys up, and then we're going to call you in a week, and we're going to see how this went. We're going to follow up with you, okay?
3: Okay.
1: All right. Good luck, guys.
0: Be good.
2: All right.
1: Hey, Zach.
3: Thanks.
1: Behave yourself.
2: Oh, I will. I will.
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7: On I-95 southbound before Atlantic Avenue, watch for an accident blocking the left lane. Palm Beach Lakes Boulevard, lanes blocked, Carver Avenue to Tamarin Avenue at the railroad tracks. Spot something on the roads, call the traffic tip line, #250, keyword West Palm Traffic. I'm Ron Hersey.
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10: On I-95 southbound before Atlantic Avenue, you'll find the left lane blocked by an accident. Turnpike southbound at Indiantown Road, watch for a broken down vehicle. Spot something on the roads, call the traffic tip line, #250, keyword West Palm Traffic. I'm Ron Hersey.
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9: Good Wednesday morning. I'm CBS 12 meteorologist Michael Ehrenberg. Waking up to fair to partly cloudy skies. We'll have morning sunshine, 60% chance for showers and thunderstorms, mainly this afternoon and this evening. And some storms will have heavy rainfall, frequent lightning, and strong wind gusts. Afternoon high temperatures near 90 with light east to southeast winds at 5 to 10.
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2: I-95 southbound before Atlantic Avenue, the left lane blocked by a crash. Delay start at Woolbright Road. Turnpike southbound at Indiantown Road. Watch for a broken down vehicle. Spot something on the roads? Call the traffic tip line #250 keyword West Palm Traffic. I'm Ron Hersey.
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17: Good Wednesday morning. I'm CBS 12 meteorologist Michael Arenberg. Waking up to fair to partly cloudy skies. We'll have morning sunshine, 60% chance for showers and thunderstorms, mainly this afternoon and this evening. And some storms will have heavy rainfall, frequent lightning, and strong wind gusts. Afternoon high temperatures near 90 with light east to southeast winds at 5 to 10.
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24: I mean, I was
23: on.
24: Humbled maybe a year or two ago. I tried to get into a pizza restaurant. I may have been drinking, and it was a two-hour wait, and I didn't feel like it. I was hungry. Really, it was more. It had nothing to do with anything. I was just hungry. I thought, oh, you know what? I'm going to try it. I'm going to DM. Maybe someone listens, and maybe they'll just do something nice. I'm not special. I'm not important. I didn't say that I was. I'm just like, maybe just somehow they got a table. Maybe. You know what I mean?
25: Yeah.
24: They wrote me back. You can wait in line like everybody else.
25: Yeah,
24: I mean, in a nicer way. Like, have you considered takeout? I'm like, well, that defeats. Well, that defeats the purpose. Okay.
25: That's right.
24: And no one needs to do anything special for me, but I happen to know
25: you're
24: that
25: hungry.
24: I've said this place a million times.
25: Yeah.
24: On the radio. So I thought, well, it's not, I'm paying and everything, but maybe, I don't know, throw me a bone. I'm starving. And I've been drinking, and I may have stumbled on an edible, too. But anyway, it doesn't matter.
25: This place is like, they really gas themselves up, though. I called yesterday after the Cubs game.
24: The restaurant?
25: Yeah, or like, I guess during the Cubs game, because I left early. But I called, and it was a three-hour wait. I don't believe you for a second. I think you're just
24: No, I do believe it. That place
25: is
24: nuts.
25: That good. You guys are crazy.
24: It's good. Well, it
25: I mean, it's good.
24: You were trying to go there. That's another thing.
25: Wait,
24: you can't say.
25: Don't tell
24: me it's not good. You were trying to go there.
25: I'm hating. That's why.
24: Oh, my God. I was trying to go. I couldn't get in. So it sucks.
25: That's really like good. When a guy's hitting on you and he's like, I wasn't hitting on you, you ugly.
24: Right. Well, and we were talking about this off the air, but like whenever I go to like a new restaurant or something, and if I, maybe I know, because you live in a place long enough, you get to know some of the people that run these places or, whose concepts it are, and you go in there. And the first thing I hear is about the list of people who thought that they should get in and why, and then their expectations of free food and free this and free that. And they're telling me all this, and I know these other people. They're other people like in media or celebrities or whatever, and I'm just going, I never want to be on this list. Mm-hmm. Like, I never want to go someplace and have, and be like, oh, you know, to the other person, like, oh, you're not going to believe it.
26: That's
24: this
26: why
24: day.
26: I over tip. I'm overly kind. Yeah. Like, I don't ever want anyone to have that.
24: I don't ask for nothing.
26: Me.
24: I don't ask for nothing. I just,
26: no.
24: And then you don't owe anybody anything, too. That's another thing. You know, you start to get stuff. If you're these people that get free stuff, they're not just giving it to you.
26: No.
24: They want you to do something for them.
27: Oh, mm-hmm. For sure.
24: And there are certain people in town that I've learned the hard way that if they, like, hook you up, then the next morning it's, oh, and by the way, can I have tickets to meet Taylor Swift backstage and then sit on her lap? And you're going like, wait a minute, you gave me a free appetizer, bro. Like,
28: right.
24: I'll give you $12.
28: I would have paid for the cheese.
24: Right, exactly. Yeah. Like, no, you can't. And then it's like, what do you mean? Like, you know, remember that one time? Like, no, I don't remember that one time.
26: Not only will I pay like a resort fee, I'll clean the bathrooms. Like, I don't care. I'm trying to go in there.

0: 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Yeah.
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17: Good Wednesday morning. I'm CBS 12 meteorologist Michael Arenberg. We're waking up to sunny to partly cloudy skies, and that'll be the case through about midday. Good chance for showers and thunderstorms around the area this afternoon and this evening, with high temperatures near 90. Some of the storms will have torrential downpours causing isolated flooding, strong wind gusts, and frequent lightning as well.
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2: On I-95 southbound, watch for delays between Lantana Road and Atlantic Avenue. Seminole Pratt Whitney Road at Orange Grove Boulevard, watch for a wreck. Spot something on the roads, call the traffic tip line. #250, keyword West Palm Traffic. I'm Ron Hersey.
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13: 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It's Fred. The Fred Show is on. 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
1: Kelly, good morning. Welcome to the program. How are you?
2: I'm good. How are you?
1: Doing all right. What's going on with this guy, David, on waiting by the phone? We need to know why you think you've been ghosted. So I need the backstory. How did you meet? Tell us about any dates you've been on and then where things are now.
2: Okay. So David and I met on Hinge and we went on just like a little dinner date. And honestly, it seemed like really promising. Like it didn't seem like a normal Hinge date. Where I was like, oh God, I never want to see this man again.

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8: 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From the Lytle Rider Smith, Ivy, and Fromrath, FoyerRights.com Traffic Center.
9: I-95 southbound, stop and go, 6th Avenue south to Atlantic Avenue. I-95 southbound at the exit ramp to Spanish River Boulevard. A crash has the right lane blocked. There is an accident, Forest Hill Boulevard at Lyons Road. Spot something on the roads, call the traffic tip line, #250, keyword West Palm Traffic. I'm Ron Hersey.
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20: Good Wednesday morning. I'm CBS 12 meteorologist Michael Arenberg. We're waking up to sunny to partly cloudy skies, and that'll be the case through about midday. Good chance for showers and thunderstorms around the area this afternoon and this evening with high temperatures near 90. Some of the storms will have torrential downpours causing isolated flooding, strong wind gusts, and frequent lightning as well.
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8: When they don't have Apple Pay, what do you do? Because I
9: panic. Okay. Walk out, roll my eyes, can't believe it.
10: Perfect.
11: Ban the place.
9: Right.
11: Go on your burner Pause account, make a bad review, that kind of thing. Yeah.
0: The Fred Show.
11: You had a lot of retail jobs, Jason. Yeah. I mean, you worked at Menards.
12: Yep.
11: You worked answer the phone for
12: That's like so they would secret shop the calls because you had to answer like a certain way. So if they would secret shop, like call you and you didn't, then your whole store got like in trouble and you like got put on a list or something. So you'd have to answer. Good afternoon. Thank you for trusting the boys. This is Jason speaking. Would you like to hear about our Michelin tire special today?
11: And it turned out that they did because my friend Jason here, number one Michelin
12: tires.
11: Number
12: baby.
11: One in the region, right?
12: Number one in the region.
11: Oh, that's
12: region.
11: Exciting.
12: Wow. Yes.
11: Oh, that's exciting.
9: Yes. I would actually trust anything you sell me. For some reason, you make me feel like you have my best interest.
12: Right.
9: Even though you don't.
12: I would go out, talk to the mechanic. The mechanic would tell me everything that's wrong with the car. I had no idea what he was talking about. I would come back to the customer, regurgitate everything you just said, and pray no one asked me any questions. And they'd be like, sure, I'll take it. Like, yeah.

0: Red Show. Do you have what it takes to battle?
1: You're definitely going to be Paulina, pero not today.
2: Paulina, sing your song for your game. Go.

0: contestant today is Nick.
1: What up, Nick?
0: Nick, what up with it?
2: Good morning. How you guys doing?
0: Nick, man, it's great to talk to you. Fun fact about you is what?
2: I'm at work right now.
0: Okay. All right. So you're getting paid to play this game. What is it you do, roughly? You don't have to tell us exactly what.
2: I work in construction.
0: Okay. So someone's house is not being built right now, but that's fine. because this is way more important. It's Kiki Karaoke. Key change, chord change. I guess it's key change, really, is what we're going with today. Because we were inspired by some internet content that we saw from a radio show in New Zealand, and I just realized that those parts of the songs, that's what gets us going, man.
1: Yes.
0: That's what really, you know, when you hear it, you're like, yes, this part, you know? Mm-hmm. Whitney Houston, famous for them. How Will I Know?
1: Oh, yeah.
0: I mean, we got key changes left and right from Whitney Houston here. Do you think, when I stop the song, Nick, that she will get the lyrics right or wrong? And I think doing Whitney is daring, but what do you think?

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1: We're seeing delays on I-95 heading southbound between 6th Avenue South to Atlantic Avenue and on the Turnpike southbound between Boynton Beach Boulevard to Atlantic Avenue. And heads up on Seminole Pratt Whitney Road at Orange Grove Boulevard as a crash is causing some blockage. That's traffic. I'm Jamie Nunez.
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11: Good Wednesday morning. I'm CBS 12 meteorologist Michael Arenberg. We're waking up to sunny to partly cloudy skies, and that'll be the case through about midday. Good chance for showers and thunderstorms around the area this afternoon and this evening, with high temperatures near 90. Some of the storms will have torrential downpours causing isolated flooding, strong wind gusts, and frequent lightning as well.
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1: Sisney, Tanya, the back room. You know, I was thinking about what should you bring to today? And that is something positive. And it's kind of distilled down to, you know, like I do really enjoy, I'm curious. I do like to talk to strangers. I will see somebody in a store. I'll ask them questions. I'll see somebody in the Uber, the driver. I'll ask them questions. I will talk to anybody, really, and ask them questions.
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1: And I got to thinking that maybe what I should do and what we should do to frame that up is be curious, but also be the reason why. Be the reason why today somebody has a better day. Compliment them. Show interest in them. Because you don't know what they're going through, but you could be the reason that they have a better day.
2: Right. Or turns it around for them.
1: Yeah. And it could be a simple thing of just listening, showing interest, asking about their, complimenting them, whatever it is. We could really be the reason someone's day is better.
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1: 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The Throwback Throwdown. Name That Tune Battle. 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Why did somebody get ghosted? We'll investigate and more. 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
1: 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We're almost there, so get them. 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
1: This common household item actually attracts cockroaches. 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
1: Here they come. I'll tell you what this is next.

0: it. They get to it. They leave pheromones in it. They basically love cardboard. So if you got that lying around, they're coming for that. Just be aware that that's feeding the cockroaches.
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2: What about boxes in your garage?
1: That's the whole thing.
0: That's it. That's what I'm talking about.
1: Amazon packages that you just let sit at your front
0: cardboard.
1: Door.
0: They love cardboard.
2: Ew.
0: Today's quote, there is a future version of you absolutely begging you to enjoy where you are right now. Stop. Enjoy it. Be the reason.
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1: For decades, it seems like Tupac's 1996 murder in Vegas would go unsolved and unpunished. But on Monday, a jury found Dwayne Davis guilty of orchestrating the crime stemming from a confrontation in a casino earlier that night. What was in the evidence that made the jury return with a guilty verdict? You can search Tupac for a breakdown on the trial on airwithryan.com.

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1: All right, Tanya. 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
2: Yeah. So if you're upset with someone, you might want to steal Nicole Kidman's idea and her ritual that she does because it's so good.
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2: So Nicole Kidman sat down with Sandra Bullock to promote Practical Magic 2, and Nicole started talking about real spells that her family uses, mostly love spells, and then she dropped this one. If I'm a little upset with someone, I'll write their name and put it in the freezer. So she's dead serious, too. Apparently, this is a family tradition. Her late mother used to keep her own list of names tucked away in the ice cube tray. Sandy Bullock questioned her on it on camera. She was like, wait, is this permanent? Nicole clarified. She said, no, people can come out of the freezer, so there's a path back to her good graces. But this is kind of genius. It's a little bit petty, but it's also harmless. And I feel like it probably feels very satisfying in the moment to do. And so I'm absolutely going to use this Nicole Kidman ritual.
1: Does anybody have a ritual like this that's different, but for this very reason? What's your weird ritual?
2: I used to burn things. I would, if things were really bothering me, I would write them down on a piece of paper and I would light them on fire just to kind of release them.
3: Mm-hmm.
1: So I think I have a version of that that I would do.
2: Oh.
1: I would write their name down and put it in my shoe and just walk all over it.
3: Oh, that's kind of fun.
1: But I like the idea of something like this. I think it's actually freeing, right?
3: Yeah. Yes, cleanses the bad energy from your life.
1: Nicole Kidman is the best. She's in everything.
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1: Well, Billie Eilish's very talented brother, Phineas, is married. Phineas, a longtime collaborator with Billie, officially tied the knot this weekend with Claudia Saluski, and Billie took on one of my favorite gigs. She officiated. They've been together for a long time, since I think like 2018. In attendance, Kristen Bell, Dax Shepard, Hailey Bieber, JB as well, and Nina Dobrev. Congratulations.

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1: Of all of us here, who do you think this morning, and think about all the players here, who do you think this morning took a pregnancy test? Was it you, Tanya?
2: No, but I've taken about 100 in the last...
1: Well, then why did... It was you, Sissany?
3: It was me.
1: Why did you take the test this morning?
3: Because there's some weird stuff happening in my life right now. And I... First of all, it would be the craziest miracle of miracles if I was pregnant. I have an IUD in. If you know, don't know what that is basically a permanent,
1: I don't know.
3: Permanent birth control. They say
1: it's 99.99999, but I don't trust that little one.
3: That's, you know what I mean? That's the thing. God. Like, it would be crazy if I was, but I was experiencing symptoms that have not gone away for the last few days. And I was like, the only, I'll just tell you exactly what's going on. The only time my boobs have ever been like hurt or feel sore is when I'm pregnant. And I haven't felt that in like 5 years. So I was like, I need to find out. I couldn't go on with my day today without Instacarting a pregnancy test in my house this morning to take it, which told me I am not pregnant.
2: Girl, you could have called me.
1: But do you believe
2: I've
1: that one test? You have to test again. Can you believe the one?
3: I'm believing it. Yes. It'd be really weird if I was. Then there's like the 0.001% chance. Like, no way.
2: They're very accurate, these tests.
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3: 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And helps protect against sensitivity and future stains. 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
4: 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His 2024 mega hit Lose Control rocketed to number one on the TV songs chart after being featured in episode 5 of Ransom Canyon, racking up more than 58 million streams for the month. That is big. Here is Mr. Know-It-All's latest 5.

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1: Well, yeah, here it is. 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
1: 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We're back tomorrow. The Throwback Throwdown. Name That Tune Battle. Waiting by the phone. Why did somebody get ghosted? We'll investigate and more. It's The Fred Show tomorrow morning. It's fun.

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1: Let me grab Emily. So your coworker is making your life miserable? Tell me.
2: Yeah, I have a coworker. She constantly criticizes my work, corrects me in front of other people, just like picks apart anything I do, and it's always in front of other coworkers. Like if I'm giving a presentation, she interrupts or will point out little mistakes and, you know, make me feel like I don't know what I'm doing. It makes me question myself. And, you know, the thing is, like, I love my job. It's my dream job. How do I deal with someone like this when I don't want to quit?
1: I think there is an approach to go to your manager or your boss that is considerate, thoughtful, not accusatory, but allows you to address this so that it gets fixed.
3: But your boss has so many other things that they're having to deal with. Like, they can't deal with this. And I just feel like this is a step in life because you're going to encounter people in your life that are in your life no matter what, that bother you, upset you, hurt you, and you have to figure out how to, within yourself, not let it impact you. So this is a good practice for the rest of your life.
2: Yeah.
1: Either make the choice that this person cannot have the power to make you miserable, or just go to your boss and just do it in the finessed right way. Good luck.
2: Yeah, thank you.
1: Can't let other people affect your mood.
3: Yeah.
1: They can't take charge of your mood. You got to choose not to let them do that.
3: Exactly.
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2: And no flying cars, but apparently they're going to be flying skateboards. I asked the assistant to come back to us. What the heck is that? Flying skateboards and you don't need a pilot license? Hang on.
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0: It is Wild 95.5. So in the news this week, there's a company that is developing something called the Air Skateboard, which you will be able to potentially, if it's all approved, fly.
1: Yeah. You stand on this platform, you hit a button, you take off, and then you use a control stick to fly it.
0: But you don't need a flying license or certificate or certification for it.
1: No, there's no cockpit. It only takes about 10 minutes to learn because an AI system automatically keeps you balanced while you're up standing on this drone-looking giant thing. This could be the future, guys.
0: I doubt it. I don't think we're going to see a bunch of random people on skateboards flying over the freeway.
2: And what happens if a bee comes at you and you step 1 foot to the left and you fall off this skateboard onto the freeway?
0: Well, there's the question.
1: Yeah. I don't think you're going to step off.
0: Well, if you fall off the skateboard, you not only are going to hurt yourself, but whatever's under you, whoever's under you.
1: I think you're strapped in so that you don't fall off.
0: But then what if the thing falls off, the whole thing falls
1: on
0: me?
1: Listen, the FAA is already working on bringing electric air taxis. That is definitely going to be a thing for the 2028 Olympics or whatever.
0: That's much more organized than a dude on a skateboard with these engines underneath. I don't see this happening.
1: Never say never. I don't see it. You never know.
0: And it's not for me.
2: It's not for me.
0: I'll sit in traffic.
1: I would try it.
0: Well, you Dancing with the Stars, going to the moon, good luck with all this.
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1: 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The Throwback Throwdown, Name That Tune Battle, waiting by the phone. 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
1: Are you familiar with the new feature on Hinge called Friends Take? 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And I think it's coming before December 12th.
2: Oh, yeah.
1: We'll see. 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
1: Are you hinging? So there's a new feature on Hinge. Michaela, what's the feature?
2: So it's called Friends Take, and it allows your friends to answer prompts directly on your profile to describe you and what they.
1: For example, yeah. If it were one of us, what would we answer?
2: So I don't get to see the prompts. So your friends get to see them, but I did see one on Hinge, and one was basically something you can count on them for.
1: So great.
2: You get to pick out of questions like that.
1: So you want me to answer something?
2: Yeah.
1: Well, I will. As soon as I send me the link, I'll do the prompt and we'll get back to you. And then will people see it?
2: Yeah, they'll hear it on my profile.
1: What?
3: Oh, it's a voice?
2: It's a voice note.
3: Oh, my gosh.
4: Oh,
3: that's even better.
4: This is bad. This is a bad idea.
1: So let me tell you, how long can I go? Is there a time limit?
3: Yes.
2: I'm sure there is, but I don't know.
3: Oh, I can't wait for this.
1: To the interested party here. Hi.
3: Oh, no.
1: My name is Ryan. I have worked with Michaela for 8-9 years now. Let me tell you about why I think Michaela is a great partner. And then I'll do the whole thing.
2: I love this.
3: Yeah.
2: Thank you.
1: Oh, I'm excited that it's a voice note.
2: Yeah.
1: I didn't know that.
3: I didn't either, actually.
1: What if it works? What if it works and I break the ceiling on all this?
2: Hey, you'd really have to officiate the wedding.
1: Oh, God. I have so many weddings to officiate.
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0: The Palm Beaches, number one hit music station. It's Wild 95.5. Ryan Seacrest with you. Thanks for having us on. All right, team. So tomorrow we will do it again. Get a good breather in. Get some exercise in. Get some sleeps in tonight. Come back tomorrow ready to go on all cylinders.
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1: 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We're back tomorrow. The throwback throwdown. Name that tune battle. I'm waiting by the phone. Why did somebody get ghosted? We'll investigate and more. It's the Fred Show tomorrow morning.

The Palm Beach's number one hit music station, Wild 95.5. I really hope that Taylor Swift's 13th album is a country album. I mean, it just makes sense. She's been talking about how she feels more loyal to her country roots. And also 13 is her lucky number. I mean, she should just go back to where it all started, right? I'm friends.

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That was Tame Impala and Jenny with Dracula. Jenny teamed up with Adidas for her very own shoe, and they are so cute. It's like this ballet flat that I can't even describe it, but I'm getting them immediately. They look so comfy and so stylish.

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Tate McRae's been awfully quiet lately, ever since Lollapalooza. She said she's going to be putting her head down and working on music, and she's excited to be able to share with us one day. Hopefully one day is soon.

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Wild 95.5, did you hear about the ride at Six Flags Magic Mountain in L.A. that has shut down because it gave two riders brain injuries? Oh my gosh, like one person is in a serious coma and another one experienced brain compression. This is insane.

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Almost done with work. 1 hour left. We're here to push you through it. Pitbull, Neo, and Afrojack is Give Me Everything. Me not work.

0: Palm Beach's number one hit music station, Wild 95.5. That was Zara Larsson. She's performing at our iHeartRadio Music Festival in a few weeks, and you could be there. Last minute vacation in Vegas before things start getting crazy, like with the holidays and football season and the school year. I mean, why not? It'll be so much fun. Zara's performing, Benson Boone, Le Sserafim, Sierra, who else? Stella Lefty. We just added the Smashing Pumpkins. It's not too late to get tickets at AXS.com.
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1: 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And El Abusador.
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So excited for Zara Larsson to be taking the stage in a few weeks at our iHeartRadio Music Festival, presented by Capital One. 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

Hump Day. So exciting news, new name, new album, Miley Cyrus. Oh, my bad. It's actually Miley now because she removed Cyrus from all her social media handles recently. Well, she just announced that she's dropping a new single called Bass Persuades, which drops this Friday. It's also the name of her new album, set to drop in 2 weeks from now. So I really can't wait to hear what she's been cooking up in the studio. It's been a minute. And speaking of bass, let's get into Nicki Minaj.

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1: 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We're back tomorrow. The throwback throwdown. Name that tune battle. I'm waiting by the phone. Why did somebody get ghosted? We'll investigate and more. It's the Fred Show tomorrow morning.

So Ariana Grande just wrapped up her tour last night, and she changed the lyrics to her song Thank You Next again, saying, wrote some songs about Ricky. I'm trying to make him my last. Okay. She's really head over heels over this guy. I mean, they got matching tats and everything together. So I really hope this one sticks.

0: Wild 95.5, it's Charisse. So check this out. The Fred Show wants to fly you out to Cancun and put you in a nice, fancy resort for a week of relaxation and fun. And all you need to do is tune into the show every morning at 8:30 for a chance to win.
1: Yeah, y'all know what it is. Katy Perry, Juicy J.

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Wild 95.5, it's Cherie. So, crazy story. Six members of Ed Sheeran's production crew were rushed to the hospital following a forklift accident. This happened during the breakdown of his concert in Detroit. Fortunately, though, all the injuries were non-threatening. And I'm sure those people are going to get a nice chunk of change out of that.

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Wild 95.5, it's Charisse. I am counting down the days until I see Kehlani perform that song at the I Think next week. I'm also happy to hear that her voice is back to normal after she had to cancel two shows from severe throat pain. Listen, singing for hours every day isn't easy. I've seen her perform before, and her mic stays on.

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1: 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The throwback throwdown, name that tune battle. 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

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Wild 95.5, the Palm Beach's number one hit music station.

Wild 95.5, it's Cherie. So an annual study ranked all 50 states by how fun they are based on the amount of stuff there is to do. I'll tell you where Florida landed on this list coming up in just a few minutes.

0: Wild 95.5, the Palm Beach's number one hit music station. It's Charisse. So this study ranked all 50 states by how fun they are based on the amount of stuff there is to do in that state. Now, this year, the number one most fun state is California. You know what? I can't be mad at that. I can totally see it. Cali has everything from beaches to parks, beautiful hiking trails, the hottest events, parties, all of it. Now, the other states that landed on the top 10 as the most fun are Florida, Nevada, New York, Colorado, Texas, Arizona. Okay, not a bad list. Okay, I can see it. Now, these are the least fun states, according to this study. Mississippi, West Virginia, Rhode Island, Connecticut, New Hampshire, and Maine was on there. I mean, woo, let me tell you, East Coast definitely caught astray with this one. I mean, I'm a girl who was raised in New England, so I unfortunately can't agree. It's not the most fun, okay? Love it, but it's not as fun as Florida.
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0: Wild 95.5, it's Charisse. So it's going to be lit in South Florida for the next few months because the biggest shows are coming to our backyard. I'm talking Bruno Mars, Kehlani, Cat's Eyes coming, Somber, Usher and Chris Brown. And guess what? 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

Wild 95.5, it's Sharice. So Tiger Woods lost his license for 5 years after his rollover crash that happened in Jupiter earlier this year. 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

Wild 95.5, the Palm Beach's number one hit music station. Crazy to think how this girl was literally on the streets of New York City, completely homeless, had nowhere to go, and now she is, yes, a household name, Halsey. What a come-up story, man. No one could do it better than her. Shout out to Halsey.

I've got some Midnight Sun for you. Coming up next, Zara Larsson, one of the many artists that you will be seeing live at our iHeartRadio Music Festival. You want to win a trip out to Vegas? 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

Boynton Beach, Jensen Beach, to Cuesta. What's good? 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

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Teddy Swims would like to dedicate this next song to your ex. He titled it Mr. Know-It-All, just for you.